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way. Don't be a nightingale for anyone with space to fill. If I could

We are the people without land. We are the people without tradition. We are the people who do not know how to die peacefully and at ease. We are the thoughts of sorrows, endings of tomorrows. We are the wisps of rulers and the jokers of kings. We are the people without right. We are the people who have known only lies and desperation. We are the people without a country, a voice, or a mirror. We are the crystal gaze returned through the density and immensity of a berserk nation. We are the victims of the untold manifesto of the lack of depth, of full and heavy emptiness. We are the people without sorrow, who have moved beyond national pride and indifference to a parody of instinct. We are the people who are desperate beyond emotion because it defies thought. We are the people who conceive our destruction and carry it out lawfully. We are the insects of someone else's thought, a casualty of daytime, nighttime, space, and God, without race, nationality, or religion. We are the people, the people, the people.

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1: ouch,
0: bumping, tickling, football, even company meetings. 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Happily, though, planes are built to withstand that really well. All you have to do is wear your safety belt the entire flight. This message is a public service of this station and the Federal Aviation Administration.

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0: and he went back to bed. 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They said,
1: any last requests, my friend, again?
2: So I said, do you know any Rolling Stones?

0: Did you know that flash floods claim more lives than any other thunderstorm hazard? I'm meteorologist Gary Woodall with the National Weather Service in Fort Worth. If heavy rain is falling, stay clear of water-covered roads. Turn around, don't drown. Keep kids away from creeks and drainage ditches. If you're camping or hiking, move to high ground if heavy rain falls in your area. During a flood event, play it safe.
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There's only one place on the dial you can hear. John Scofield, Greg Oz, Matthew Shipp, The Bad Plus, Ben Allison, Quincy Jones, Dave Burrett, Matt Lightcap, Paul Brett Hirschfeld, Ken Craig Tate, Amanda Monaco, Springfield Joe, Jack, Chicago Underground, Ray Bell, Desky, Dave Douglas, Hoggins and John McLaughlin, William Hooker, Coltrane, Galactic, William Sonner, Gil Joe, Pharaoh Sex, Johnny Sabran, Stanley Ornette, Jimmy Smith, Horace 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

Whenever you drive the car, there is always an unseen, unwelcome passenger with you. That passenger is danger. The danger of a traffic accident. Unfortunately, every person seems to have the absurd notion that he bears a charmed life, that no traffic accident can happen to him. But it can, and too often it does. So when you're behind that wheel, don't take chances. Obey all traffic rules. 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

0: Hello, Dead Dog Records. How can I help you?
1: I really don't care about the artistic goals of your project. It's the act of reproduction itself. It's the reproduction of the song on a tape that triggers the obligations under the Copyright Act.
0: Oh.
1: We're the people who can be ripped off the easiest because we can't stop other people from ripping ourselves off.
0: Oh.
1: You may not like the big multinational corporations. You may not like the image that a big band is projecting with its presence or its marketing or whatever.
0: Oh.
1: No one's saying you have to. But unless you're willing to have a system where the big guys' rights are just as important as the little guys' rights, nobody has any rights.
0: Oh, no, greed can overpower judgment.
2: No matter, greed or need.
0: Well, that's what I'm going to find out.
2: No matter. We gentlemen of business have arrangements to discuss.
3: Arrangements?
4: I love you,
3: too.
5: Close the door, Tom, and keep the common people out.
6: As I was saying, since every fish now bears my famous and frankly fabulous face, I should be getting a profit from every fish product sold.
7: Oh, please, please, please.
5: This surrealism, that kind of stuff.
8: I can get behind that. We gotta put our energies where it's gonna pay off. It's the publishing company, the catalog, and the masters.
5: As I was saying.
9: But a song, an idea,
5: is
9: ephemeral. It's intangible. People have always been able to hum and sing songs. Why can't they tape it?
5: Let's say a nickel per fish sandwich.
8: I can get behind this.
6: Look, the 30,000.
10: Okay.
6: That's against 7 points.
10: Okay.
6: After that, I have an option for the album.
10: Okay.
6: 200,000. That's just a fee. That's not an advance on my points. That's just my fee.
10: Okay.
5: 50 cents for sardines.
10: Okay.
5: Billions of dollars a day to finance my happily hedonistic lifestyle.
6: Obviously, no cross collateralization, right?
9: They don't understand that I have a copyright given to me by, first of all, the founding fathers, who said that artists should be rewarded for their efforts and given an economic incentive to continue for the public enrichment, incidentally. They didn't do it for our sake. They did it so that we should continue to write for the public enrichment.
5: So which of your tedious copyright forms do I fill out first? You may speak now.
11: An unprincipled businessman lined up pockets at everybody else's expense.
12: No one can copyright fish. They're a natural resource.
9: They don't understand that that was said.
5: Let me speak now.
9: They don't understand that there's a copyright law on the books which says I own my song. What's the good of my ownership if I can't control it?
11: Performers and songwriters are swindled out of royalties. The United States of America is fleeced out of taxable income.
9: And they don't want the songwriters and people, the artists, to get one red cent. Why?
13: How is that really what this is about?
14: Maybe he's right.
13: The music, man, not the money.
9: He doesn't write a better song than I do.
14: He's right.
13: Purity.
9: It uses.
14: He's right.
9: It uses.
14: He's right.
9: It uses my song.
14: Right.
9: It uses my talent. Now that's not competition, that's larceny. And when it knocks me out, it's murder.
14: Maybe he's right.
15: On the other hand,
16: he's simply been ripped off with no credit or compensation.
15: On the other hand,
9: how am I going to make a living?
15: On the other hand,
17: most art is
18: based with a new technology.
17: Most is
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17: Most self-referential. Most recognize that art is self-referential. In other words, most of them expect that their work will be commented on by others down through time or even contemporaneously. So therefore, most artists do not view this process as at all infringing. Rather, it's complementary.
9: How am I going to make a living? Sue everybody.
18: Based with a new technology.
17: Greed or need.
18: The law seems to go into shock.
14: We get into idiocy here. And that idiocy is bureaucratic, time-consuming nonsense of the worst kind, in my view. There are better ways of protecting the creator.
11: From
14: and better ways of having freedom of information.
3: It is just in.
4: The term cultural industries has become a fashionable phrase in the last few years. The notion that the arts should be viewed primarily as an economic activity and that arts policy should be formulated from an economic point of view. And you call this notion in your book a perilous myth. Why?
10: I do. Because I feel, you see, that this is linking the arts up to mass industry. And what you find in the so-called cultural industries, and this applies to broadcasting, to radio, to television, in almost every field, you find that really the artist doesn't benefit all that much from this.
15: This just in. Former copyright director G. Carl Francis will be taking an extended vacation.
19: The loss is going to shock.
15: But I'm not happy.
20: Hello? The people that you work with and handle, I probably will sue them too because I'm not getting...
21: Your life changes so slowly.
20: I'm all upset about
21: this. Then it becomes
20: this.
21: All the more difficult.
20: I'm sorry, Shaw. You can't help me then?
21: No.
20: I'm
21: change
20: sorry.
21: The law. With the result that nothing happens.
22: The sad thing is...
23: I'm an artist.
22: You need to have a lawyer.
23: Have you any money of your own? That is personal.
22: I
23: can get it from other sources if you don't tell me.
22: The sad thing is when a smaller corporation that does not have deep pockets needs to redress a grievance because of a nuisance suit filed against them.
23: I'm an artist. A bad one, many people think, which means I'm always broke.
22: Because of a nuisance suit filed against them, it is easier for them to settle even though they're in the right because it's too expensive to go to court. Because our evidence...
24: I disagree with that.
25: George.
24: I knew I'd finally find something to disagree with Mrs. Quayle about.
22: You don't think that's true?
26: George, you don't need a lot of money for that.
27: Yes, you do.
26: No, you don't. You'd get a pro bono. I know. Your law firm, you have a very, very good law firm here in town.
28: What law?
26: Well, hold on, guys.
29: A nuisance suit is defined in the eyes of the beholder.
26: On the other,
29: suits against the cigarette industry are perceived by the cigarette industry as nuisance suits.
26: On the other, there has been a continuous fight in this country between
21: the laws,
26: corporate America and people.
30: The U.S. copyright law.
26: Between the dead, non-breathing corporate oligarchy that controls the country.
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26: and ordinary citizens who are trying to get justice.
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26: It's not illegal. It's as legal as it's ever been and will remain that way. And you should feel very comfortable in doing it.
30: I repeat that my lawyers tell me the reverse. So let's let it drop at that.
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from the book, I think. Will you walk this way with me, sir? Will you talk with me? Will you walk this way with me, sir? Will you talk with me? Will you walk this way with me, sir? Will you talk with me? Will you walk this way with me, sir? Will you talk with me? 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Will you talk with me?

0: Ladies and gentlemen, we have arrived in Philadelphia. Local time is 3:05 p.m. and the temperature is 67 degrees. 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
1: Hey, Cisco, give me a lift up this ladder here. This thing's awful slick. I got the guitar on my back here. I can't quite and pull myself up. Boy, that's the roughest ladder I've ever had to climb. Okay, so my guitar don't get broke here. Lost my case back yonder. Redwood Forest, huh? Well, all I gotta say is it's mighty pretty country, these Redwood Forests here. Well, it's

0: But what job you doing? You're a spy?
1: No, I'm a singer.
0: Oh, come on, what are you singing? Traviata?
2: You know, music is a beautiful thing. When I'm reincarnated, I'm gonna come back as a musical note. That way, can't nobody capture me. They can use the hell out of me, but ain't nothing too much they can do to me. They can mess me up. They can play the wrong note. They can play a C, but they can't really destroy a C. All it is a tone. So I'm gonna come back as a note. Bright moments. Bright moments. Bright moments like making love in a leaky waterbed in a Holiday Inn.

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0: Marguerite de Valois, acceptes-tu pour... 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
1: Goddamn, niggas coming up, ain't they? 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Shit!
2: Picture a man of nearly 30 who seems twice as old with clothes torn and dirty. Give him a job shining shoes or cleaning out toilets with bus station crews. Give him 6 children with nothing to eat. Expose them to life on a ghetto street. Tie an old rag around his wife's head and have her pregnant and lying in bed. 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
2: I don't know, man. Yeah, that bitch bad, me with my phone, man. I'm still in the room with Shorty. Yeah, I think I know Shorty.
1: That nigga ain't gonna be. So I beat that bitch.
2: Alright, let's make a bet. I bet you dude, this nigga on the TV get some buzz before he. Let's make a bet.
1: Yo, sir, you know what? I believe you, my dude. You know what I'm saying?
2: Oh, this the good part, man. Your fox out of the room, man. Shorty crazy. We might all go on it. Let's watch it.
1: Shorty got the bubble, though. Man. Fun.
2: Damn, look at this bitch on this TV, nigga. This bitch is
1: going
2: bad.
1: On in there.
2: Hold on, yo, wait on. Hold on. I'll be right back. I'm going to listen to the door.
3: Hey, man. Don't let the meeting degenerate into the subject of sex.
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5: On that same day in Chicago when we cut our theme for the first time, we also made a song written by Harry Barris, who was Bing's partner in the old Paul Whiteman Rhythm Boys. I Surrender Dear.
6: Like that?
7: Boom, boom, boom, boom, boom, boom.
6: This is an octave.
7: Boom, boom, boom, boom, boom.
6: I'm just doing the octave.
7: Boom, boom.
6: Boom. Oh, not that's too many booms.
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1: Okay, we're not going to

0: when you're starting a band, it's everybody's wild ambition to be the next Beatles or something like that. But the longer you keep at it, the less naive you become, and you realise that there's a bit more to it than that. I don't think that really bothered me. I'm not really interested in record company, you know, the A&R man. Just thinking around, you know, we've read something about these chaps somewhere. Let's check them out.
1: Just a bit of a fun thing, you know, we're in a group, we're playing, you know, and it was about August 1977, I think, when we really started getting our own particular way.

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I'm out here scoring commercials, movies soon. 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It's been like 2 years, and it like 2 inches. Come get lost with me, man. Come see the world. 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I'll be there. And I don't take jests like that. I'm scared to go broke, so I don't take none of this for granted. It's opulence, baby.

0: left early. 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All my love, Tommy.
1: I do not know this god. Neither will I let your people go.
2: Ramesses, please, you must listen.
1: I will not be the weak link. Tell your people, as of today, their workload has been doubled, thanks to your god. Or is it thanks to you?

0: So tell us about this next project that you've got going, the film project.
1: The film, yeah.
2: It's called The White Room.
1: It's a sort of road movie, I suppose you'd call it. It's got music going all the way through, which we're going to perform live when we tour the film, when it's finished.
2: And we just drive and we drive and we drive and we drive and we drive. And that's all it is that feeling of endless driving until we get there.
3: Sose akarok elmenni innen. 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

0: album Muswell Hillbillies behind their backs. A cinch for the year's top 10, LA Times. Album of the year, Fusion. None other than the greatest rock and roll band of all time, Rolling Stone. Muswell Hillbillies is a great album, Los Angeles Free Press. This is what they're saying it all about. I'm a 20th century man, but I don't wanna be him. The Kinks, Muswell Hillbillies, on RCA Records and Tapes.
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2: I have this book I have with me that I've been using when I was in the Army. I wrote stuff down a little bit, and he said, "You got any music?" I said, "Yeah, I got some stuff in this book." He opened the book, and he said, "Let's try this."
3: What's this called?
4: Footprints.
3: Footprints?
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2: 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And the next time we went to the recording studio, he would say, "We're going to record next Wednesday. 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
1: It's almost time to motor into my amazing 7-hour finale. I was here at noon with the fire marshal, getting permits for what's about to happen. I was here with representatives from the ASPCA, monitoring the care of the Vietnamese pot-belly pigs that are going to be shot flaming into this crowd.

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Joel just called me, and he told me you're in the fucking back behind the studio shooting your gun off in the air like it's a shooting range. I told you not to fucking bring your gun around like an idiot outside of your home. You're going to get yourself in trouble. 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

0: I'd like to say welcome, oh good brothers and sisters. And so I'd like to give you a few minutes of nothing but music.
1: WVT would like to remind you not to drink and drive. It doesn't matter how much you've drunk or where you're going. Alcohol impairs your hand-eye coordination, and operating a motor vehicle while under the influence can be fatal. Do yourself a favor. 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

0: Ladies and gentlemen, we are honored to have here tonight one of the greatest singing trios of all time. They have come through tonight to bless us with their presence, and not only their presence, but their beautiful, beautiful voices. We have in the house tonight.
1: Pinky Fat.
2: You only what boy?
3: I'm white quiet and I'm the bad one.
0: Yes. So ladies and gentlemen, without further ado, and give it up.
1: Give it up.
4: Of Doom's transition.

0: When you were young, remember how confident you felt riding in that old Turner with Body by Tina? 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
1: So, let's briefly summarize what we know, shall we? The 50s. The 60s. The 70s. And finally, the 80s. Thank you, and good night.
2: Dirty, dirty boy, sitting on the curb, chirping and piping and eating dirty earthworms. Along comes Ivy from 33rd and 3rd, saw the dirty, dirty boy sitting on a curb, chirping and piping and eating dirty earthworms. Boy, was he disturbed.
3: Hey boss, what are you having?
4: I'll take a whiskey.
3: What kind you want?
4: At this point, man, any damn kind you got.
5: And you better make it a double.
4: Oh, shit, here we go.
5: So, LJ, what are you doing here in the underground? That blue-collar lifestyle ain't working out for you?
4: You know what, man? Don't worry about my goddamn lifestyle. You don't know nothing about me.
5: But I do worry about your lifestyle, Che. You could have been rich. You could have been powerful. You had friends in high places. But now, they can't help you. Now, they won't help you.
6: And I'm saying

Many years ago, man invented color, which is a wonderful invention.

0: You're fucking kidding. Easter Bunny did this?
1: All I said was Easter Bunny at the Menlo Park Mall was more convincing. He just jumped the railing and knocked me down.
0: He's fucking dead.
1: I'll let it go. He's under a lot of pressure.
0: What the hell happened to him? The guy in Easter Bunny suit kicked his ass.
1: I had it coming.
0: Fuck all that shit. Come on, Silent Bob.
2: What really happened?
1: The proprietor of Fashionable Mail beat a rain check into my stomach.
3: Shannon Hamilton?
2: You know that guy?
3: Yeah, I went out with him after we dated. He tried to screw me somewhere very uncomfortable once.
2: What, like the back of a Volkswagen?
1: Sounds like his M.O.
3: Can you get up?
1: Am I still glowing?
2: Barely breathing. So was Renee involved in any of this?
1: No, this was an independent act of aggression. He told me that his intentions were to penetrate my ex-girlfriend in the most notorious of body cavities.
3: Sounds just like him.
2: Well, you better tell Renee.
1: I'll let him do whatever the hell he wants. If she's not smart enough to see him for what he is, then she deserves the discomfort. I, on the other hand, have had just about all the discomfort I can stand for a day.
4: 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Call 540-961-8400 to speak with someone who cares.
0: Want some bacon?
5: No, man, I don't eat pork.
0: Are you Jewish?
5: No, I ain't Jewish. I just don't dig on swine, that's all.
0: Why not?
5: Pigs are filthy animals. I don't eat filthy animals.
0: Yeah, but bacon tastes good. Pork chops taste good.
5: Hey, sewer rat may taste like pumpkin pie, but I'd never know because I wouldn't eat the filthy motherfuckers. Pigs sleep and root and shit. That's a filthy animal. I ain't eat nothing, ain't got sense enough to disregard its own feces.
0: How about a dog? Dog eats his own feces.
5: I don't eat dog either.
0: Yeah, but do you consider a dog to be a filthy animal?
5: I wouldn't go so far as to call a dog filthy, but they're definitely dirty. But dogs got personality. Personality goes the wrong way.
0: So by that rationale, if a pig had a better personality, he'd cease to be a filthy animal. Is that true?
5: Well, we have to be talking about one charming motherfucking pig. I mean, he had to be 10 times more charming than that Arnold on Green Acres, you know what I'm saying?

Years ago, my mother gave me a bullet. Bullet. And I put it in my breast pocket. And 2 years after that, I was walking down the street when a berserk evangelist heaved a Gideon Bible out a hotel room window, hitting me in the chest. The Bible would have gone through my heart if it wasn't for the bullet.

0: To all the Rasta youth them about here, all the conscious sisters about here, we're going to play this one. Thanks to the engineer. Thanks to the crew. Thanks to everybody, all right? And the heavyweight sound DJ champion sound. Bless up, all right? Yeah. All right. We're going to announce it. For the alcohol, it's the last call. For the weed, it's the first call.
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1: on the problem. 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

Boys and girls, this is your friend, Pastor HMS Richards, Jr. Say, do you like stories of adventure? I mean, true adventure? Well, here's one from our Storytime Adventures, a set of cassettes that could be your very own.

0: And now, have faith in God Almighty on the throne. Have faith in God. By him your child is known. Have faith in God. He loves him as his own. Have faith, dear friend, in God.
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1: Yeah, what's up? 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
0: That's the new WooV.
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0: 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You can't miss it. Maybe listen to music while you read it. Interesting.
1: Yeah.

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I'm meteorologist Gary Woodall with the National Weather Service in Fort Worth. 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

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I'm meteorologist Gary Woodall with the National Weather Service in Fort Worth. If heavy rain is falling, stay clear of water-covered roads. 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During a flood event, play it safe.

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So I'm DJ Soup Dog, and we had a little bit of a late start to this show. I'm so sorry about that. But nonetheless, I made it. And up next, we're going to be playing The Ledge by The Replacements.

That was Did I Lose You at I Love You by Rhett Miller. 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I actually don't know if the dashes are supposed to be included in that website. So, up next, we have Burning Down the House by Talking Heads.

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That was Talking Back to the Night by Joey Cocker. And up next, we have Pump It Up by Elvis Costello. Enjoy.

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1: Do you find yourself drinking on days where you plan not to? 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

That was It Must Have Been the Roses by Grateful Dead. And playing that for someone who I know used to be a groupie for Grateful Dead. So anyways, up next we have Goodnight Saigon by Billy Joel.

that was Somebody Groovy by the Mamas and the Papas. Are you part of a nonprofit looking to announce something on our airways? 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I may have slurred my words a little bit there. But anyways, we have The Man Who Sold the World by Nirvana.

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That was The Gypsy by Deep Purple, and I have one last song for you before I hand it off to Ambiguous Berry. We'll be playing Cinnamon Girl by Neil Young. So enjoy!

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This is Ambiguous Barry. I'm here for my last set of the summer. Aw, tears. I've got some summery songs for you today mixed with... Actually, I just brought in all the vinyl that I purchased this summer. I was like, just throw it all in there. So it might get a little random at some points, but we're going to kick it off with TV Girl and George Clanton. This is Summer 2000, baby.

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Call 540-961-8400 to speak with someone who cares. That was Missing You by John Waite, and before that was Dayglow with Can I Call You Tonight, and DJ Snoop Dogg and I were reminiscing about how that Can I Call You Tonight makes us think of like quarantine and lockdown summers, like holy crap, can't believe that was 6 years ago, but that song just takes us back. And so up next we have one from a few summers after that that's kind of nostalgic. This is Jungle with Back on 74.

That was Strawberry Fields Forever by the Beatles, and before that, The Cars with Looking for Love from Heartbeat City, their album. Up next, we've got some Red Hot Chili Peppers. This is Californication.

That was Better Together by Jack Johnson, and before that, Amber from 311. Up next, we have some vinyl. This is Seals and Crofts with Diamond Girl.

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Next up, we have some Harry Styles. This is Sunflower Volume 6. Enjoy.

That was Daryl Hall and John Oates with Had I Known You Better Then from their album Abandoned Luncheonette. And before that was The Rascals with Lucky Day from The Island of Real. Up next, we've got some of my favorites, the Allman Brothers Band. This is Famous Last Words.

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Hope you guys are enjoying this summary set I've put together for you guys today. Next up, we have arguably one of the most summary songs, I would say, of all time. This is Glen Campbell, Southern Nights.

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And up next, we have the Talking Heads. This Must Be the Place.

That was Empire of the Suns, Walking on a Dream, and before that, Pop Music by M with Robin Scott. Up next, we have some Calvin Harris. This is Feel So Close.

That was Buzzcut Season from Lorde, and before that, Kids by MGMT. Up next, we've got some SZA. This is Good Days.

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I've been Ambiguous Barry, and this is the last song I have for you. It's been a blast playing music for you guys this summer. If you like what you hear, make sure to check out the fall schedule. But yeah, let's wrap it up. This is TV Girl and Jordana with Summer's Over. Have a great rest of your summer, everybody.

0: Seven starlings descended in curls from chandeliers that flew in a figure of eight around my ankles from sycamore trees. Double winged seeds, corkscrewed down like helicopter blades. I picked up the four of clubs.
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Consider it fused. 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

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Have you passed through this night?

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1: 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Oh, too general? 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